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0: Montreal Center, Arctic 118, climbing flight level 280.
1: Arctic 118, Montreal Center, good evening, climbing level 320.
0: Flight level 320, Arctic 118.
1: Arctic 118, roger, call me back once level on 1348.
0: Flight level 348, Arctic 118.

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1: Spirit 4 Echo Alpha Heavy, Munchausen, sir. Good evening. Direct to embark on course.

0: Bella Jordan in 291, experiencing Poder Cero in a satellite on the 380.
1: Jordan in 291, roger. We do have reports of light occasional weather shop on your track for about 20 minutes. No reports at 400, better conditions 340 is needed.
0: Thank you.
1: And speedbird 243, Montreal.
0: Go ahead, speedbird 243.
1: Speedbird 243 for the next 20-25 minutes. We have reports of moderate shock, moderate turbulence, level 360-380 on your track. So better conditions, level 340, no reports 400.
0: Okay, we're good at flight level 360 at the moment. We did have some light to moderate shock, so you managed to get this space now. Thanks, Speedbird 243.
1: Roger.

0: Bernard, bonsoir, France 337 Papa Lourd, niveau 390.
1: France 337 Papa Lourd, Centre de Morale, bonsoir.
2: Roger, I'll send you our 6118, level flight, level 230.
1: I'll take 118, Roger.

0: 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Here, Saint Continuous Motor Report, 1740.
1: Roger Banyan 291 Montreal Central, Roger. Under conditions for at least 20 minutes.
0: Thank you. Direct now.

0: Montreal Center, good day. We expect similar conditions for about 1 to 5 minutes. Happy that, most people.
1: Thank you very much.

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0: Charge Mike Delta, runway 500, Grand Channel 410.
1: Permit 500, cut level 410.
0: And 410, runway 500.
1: Montreal Delta 160. Flight level 370, request 380. Delta 160 ID, Montreal Center, good day. Next available altitude on your route of flight, flight level 390.
2: Yeah, unable 390, so we'll call you back when we can make it up that high.
1: Roger.
2: Yeah, Montreal. Any ride reports up ahead at 370?
1: Delta 160, on your track you might pick up a little bit of light chop 50370, but shouldn't be anything worse than that.
2: Yeah, we're continuous light right now, and maybe one or two bumps are moderate.
1: Delta 160, I check.

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1: Frequency 410, France 375 Golf, thank you, merci.
0: Barry. Delta 160, proceed direct to Alry on course.
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1: China 5-10-99 at Lima, Charleston, sir. Good evening.
0: Good evening.
2: Montreal, Shamrock 988. And, sir, flight level 350.
1: Shamrock 988, Montreal Center, good evening.
3: Montreal Center, Cathay 812 Heavy, maintaining flight level 390.
1: Cathay 812 Heavy, Montreal Center, good evening.

Jet 6 at 5, change to Mach 313, 93.7.

0: Jet 675. No reports in front of you lately. If you want, I could get one at 320. Flight Center, Flight 1099. I've been your ride for the last 10 minutes. Flight condition?
1: Flight condition smooth. Air China, Flight 1099.
0: Roger. So at 675, there's no aircraft in front of you at level 380, but it's reported smooth in about 20 minutes at level 320.

0: flight level 370.
1: That's F42 at Lima Chiao Center, good evening. Delta 160, change to my frequency, 13302.
0: 3302, Delta 160.

Meridian 291, anyone should have interpreted any improvements in the flight conditions in the past 15 minutes?

0: 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FedEx 5217 ID, Mitch Shaw Center, good evening.
1: Montreal Center, good evening. FedEx 1, flight level 360.
0: FedEx 1 ID, Mitch Shaw Center, good evening.

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1: Cathay, which one, 812 calling?
0: Hey, from Cathay 812. Just wondering if you have any ride reports for routine level 390.
1: No, I have reports below, but you're up to you should be fine. How's your ride now?
0: Getting light to moderate turbulence, occasional.
1: Oh, okay. Well, I had those conditions below you. I did not think they were active up to 39. Keep me posted, but if you descend, it's going to be quite the same.
0: Okay, we'll keep you posted. Thanks. 812.

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1: Lufthansa 491 AV, Miami, Roger. Squawking code 0644.
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1: Is that for Delta 160?
0: Affirmative, 3262.
1: 262, thanks. Delta 160, 370.
0: Delta 160, roger. Can you try to reset CPDFC, please? Charlie Zulu Uniform Lima.
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2: Charles Shamrock 9-8 East, just taking a couple of light shots in your road reports ahead, 350.
1: It should slow down shortly. North of you is light to moderate chop at most altitudes, but I believe it's further up north. On your route, you should be out of it.
2: Okay, that's contact.
3: Montreal to SLA and 291. Do you have the footprint at level 36 or 340?
1: Stand by, Speedbird 243. What's your wind?
4: There is all two plus 25.
1: 291, did you copy that?
3: What was the level?
1: At 360, this is your left wing by about 30 miles. Position 675, contact Winnipeg Center, 133.07.
3: 133.07, which is 675.
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0: Mirror, KLM 602 Heavy, the whole preceptor.
1: KLM 602 Heavy, my ass, Roger.
2: Canal United 987 Heavy, flight level 350, continuous light shot.
1: United 987 Heavy, my ass, Roger. Expect a better ride eventually.

0: cargo jet 37 to the occasional moderate 320. Any reports at 320?
1: Cargo jet 378, negative. It might be a better ride. You want to descend?
0: Yeah, requesting you for 320, cargo jet 378.
1: Cargo jet 378, descend to flight level 320.
2: Descend to flight level 320, cargo jet 378.
3: Montreal from Mermaid 500, any reports 410 or up?
1: No, on your route you should be fine. Those reports are about 600 miles behind you.
3: Appreciate it.

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2: Roger.
1: Montreal Center, good evening. County 262, flight level 360.
0: County 262, AVE, Monitor.

Reached 572 in about 8 minutes. You'll pass 10 miles behind 777, same altitude, possible wake turbulence.

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1: Twilight 10, this is Montreal Center, and if you want to use CPDLC, please log on Charlie Zulu Uniform Lima.
0: And I apologize, Montreal Charlie Zulu Uniform Lima, we'll log on. Thanks, sir.
1: Roger. You'll cross another traffic at 45 in about an hour. Are you planning on requesting higher eventually tonight or not?
0: Yeah, we were previous controller. We talked to about climbing 450 at 5180 north.
1: Okay, Roger. 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
1: Twilight 10, you'll be clear of traffic about 15 minutes after 80 West. Expect a higher by then.
0: Okay, Twilight 10, that'd be fine. Thank you.
3: Montreal Center, good evening. Delta 142 Heavy, flight level 370.
1: Delta 142 Heavy, my answer.

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1: 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Montreal Center, United 907, heavy, roll 390, get some lights out.
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0: United 907, did you get Sigmet Alpha 1 or Bravo 1 or Charlie 1?
1: United 907, let me take a look.

0: Roger, 7 Heavy. 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
1: Higher is about the same, lower also, unfortunately. 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
0: Understood, American 20, thanks.
1: Reach 572, how's your ride?
0: Intermittent light here at 35 for reach 572.
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0: 676 Heavy, climbing level 390.
1: Can 676 Heavy, Montreal Center, good evening.
2: Montreal, Montreal, United 182 Heavy, 350.
1: Yeah, the 182 Heavy, Montreal Center, good evening. Squawk code 1006.
0: Also, good morning, good evening. 282 Heavy, level 357.
1: 282 Heavy, Montreal Center, good evening.
0: Good evening. Any chance for the climb level 370, we'll get up at 282 Heavy.
1: Get up 282, climb level 370.
0: I'm 370, just

0: 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What's the FedEx 5217?
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1: 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Delta Charlie, Romeo.
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1: Alex Echo 026 AV, Montreal Center, good evening.
0: Good evening. Montreal Center, good evening. Ocean 77 Heavy, level 372.
1: Ocean 77 Heavy, Montreal Center, good evening. Squawk code 1007.
0: 1007, Ocean 77.

0: 264 Heavy, another 370.
1: Good evening, 264 Heavy, Montreal Center, good evening.
2: Good evening, 264 Heavy on 11370, continue with flight. Okay, General Moderate, I'm reported.
1: There were no complaints for the next 20 minutes, and then after that, on your route crossing 77 West, you might have some light bookings in Moderate again from 330 to 380.
2: Good evening, 264, thank you. Confirm, it will begin the crossing 77 West.
1: Yeah, roughly 77 West for about 10-15 minutes.

10, contact me 13377. 13377, Charlie 10. Charlie 10 is with you at 13377, level 430. Charlie 10, roger.

0: Charles Terran, good evening, FedEx 1 Heavy, to level 360.
1: FedEx 1, Roger.
0: Canadian 264 Heavy, appreciate the order to Yankee 1 Tango.
1: Canadian 264, proceed direct to Jan 01.
0: Thank you to Jan 01, Canadian 264.
2: Good evening, Ocean 77 Heavy,
1: Sector
2: 370.
1: Ocean 77, ready.
2: Also, good evening,
1: KM 32, level 360. 732, ready.

0: Bonsoir, United 182 Heavy, flight level 350.
1: United 182 Heavy, much faster than 11.

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1: Estrela 206, go ahead.
0: Thanks, sir. Do you have the same reports as 340?
1: There's no recent report, but then in about an hour ago, it was also like this in the water.
0: Can we try
1: flight level 340? Alaska 026, descend out of 340 and contact me 13302.
0: 13302, descend to flight level 340, Alaska 026.
1: Mexico
0: 06,
1: 304, 340. Mexico 026, Roger.

0: 656,
1: roger. Twilight 10, are you going up at level 450?
0: Take it.
1: Twilight 10, are you able at level 450?
0: Yeah, if you can accept a slow climb, we can take 450 or Twilight 10.
1: Twilight 10, climb at level 450, the slow climb is approved.
0: Okay, Twilight 10, clear to 450 with a slow climb. Thanks, sir.

0: And Twilight 10, if you're able to, I got to see the DOC, it's Charlie Zulu Uniform Lima.
1: Charlie Zulu Uniform Lima. We were logged onto that and kicked us off, but we'll do it again. Thank you, Twilight 10.
0: Thank you.
2: Good evening,
0: 90
2: Victor
0: 350. 90 Victor, Montreal Center,
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0: Montreal,
3: good evening, FedEx
2: 5217
0: Heavy, flight level 340. FedEx 5217,
4: 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Montreal, FedEx 9145 Heavy,
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4: FedEx 9145, Roger. Montreal, good day, today in 264 Heavy, 11370.
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0: evening. Unit is 990 heavy, it's flight level 330.
1: Unit is 990 heavy, Montreal Center, good evening.

0: Roger, with your level 4 final. Right,
1: Roger, 1-0, over.
0: Montreal, give me question 102, flight level 450.
1: Flight Jetta 102, Roger.

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1: Whisper 026, go ahead.
0: I just informed you that until 340, flight level 340, we had a continuous moderate, and down to flight level 320, now it's smooth.
1: Okay, thank you for the report.

0: That's a 5-0, Michelle. Go ahead, Michelle, 5-0. That's a 5-0 squawk code, 6-5-6-5.
1: Okay, 6-5-6-5 coming down, Delta 5-0 heading.

0: Hotel Center, Mexico 026 Heavy, Flyway 320, smooth right, good morning.
1: Aero Mexico 026 Heavy, Winchester, Austin, Turbine.

And confirm the request was for Delta 260, Delta 260. Delta 260, I was just confirming that the request was from you. It's in the compatible 370. Delta 260, Roger, compatible 370.

0: Yankee Heavy, flight level 370.
1: Virgin 8 Yankee, Edema Chia Center, good day. Over an hour ago, about 15:15 minutes ahead of you, we had reports of the network shut by the volume between flight level 370 and 380. Let me know if you pick up anything.
0: Virgin 8 Yankee, thank you, okay.

0: Good day, Lufthansa 455 Heavy, flightable 330.
1: Lufthansa 455 Heavy, what's your interpreter?
2: 1-12 Center, good evening from Icaro 641 Heavy, flight level 370, DPDOC connected.
1: Icaro 641 Heavy, what's your interpreter?

0: good evening, Lufthansa 457, Heavy 7835, yes,
1: good evening. Lufthansa 457, Heavy, what's your offense, sir? Good day, prepared to Nick T on course.
0: Lufthansa 457, to Nick T on course.
1: Roger.
2: Montreal Center, American 54, Heavy, flight level 370, occasionally jump.
1: American 54, Heavy, Montreal Center, good day. I think we're going to light up for you for the next 40 minutes. After that, we have an area of light, occasional moderate shots between kind of all 330 and 380. It will last for about 20 minutes.
2: Copy that.

0: Montreal, good evening, I'm Mexico 00 Heavy, Flight Level 360.
1: Aero Mexico 008 Heavy, Montreal Center, good evening, about 100 miles in front of you. We have an area of light location over the shop between Flight Level 330 and 380. It will last for about 20 minutes, 20 minutes.
0: Roger, we'll let you know.

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0: Hotel Center, Pakistan 798 Heavy. Good evening, level 310.
1: Pakistan 798 Heavy, Montreal Center. Good evening. Expect light location over the workshop between flight level 310 and 380 for the next 30 minutes. Let me know if you pick up anything.
0: Okay, sir, copied. And we're experiencing light turbulence at this level, Pakistan 798.
1: Roger.

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1: Turkish 8 Lima Victor, Lima Chio Center, good evening. Expect light approach numerator shut all the way up to level 380 for about 3 kilometers. Should improve after.
0: Copy, thank you, Turkish 8 Lima Victor.
2: Montreal Center, very good evening. It's Seabed 8 Delta Sierra, heading flight level 350.
1: Seabed 8 Delta Sierra, Lima Chio Center, good evening.

0: Montreal Center, good evening. It's the Virgin 86 Heavy, flight level 390.
1: Virgin 86 Heavy, Montreal Center, good evening.

0: Central Central Low, I have 670 with you, flight level 352.
1: I fare 670, Montreal Center, good evening.
2: Hello, Montreal, it's also 116 Heavy 370.
1: That's a 116 Heavy Montreal Center, good evening. There is toxic, of course.
2: Direct toxic, Delta 116 Heavy.
1: Roger.

0: 954. We're getting continuous flight chop here at 37. How's 39?
1: American 54, 39 was last reported mostly smooth on your track. The conditions you're in right now are suggest at 20 minutes. If you wish to stay at 3 minutes.
0: Request 390, American 54.
1: American 54, roger, climb level 39 with you.
0: Climb flight level 390, American 54.

0: Jet 28 is seated for traffic. Are you both available 380 or 390?
1: 380 would be great for WestJet 28 Heavy.
0: WestJet 28, roger, I'll keep you updated.

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1: And then 346, what's your offense table, sir?
2: Delta 116, what is your requested altitude for the crossing tonight?
3: 390 for Delta 116.
2: Delta 116, roger. At what time would you be above level 380 or above?
3: We could go to 38 now for Delta 116.
2: Roger.

0: 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So 0501-393, climbing 410.
1: Blazer 501, what's your officer? Good evening.
2: Montreal American 134 Heavy, level 350.
1: American 134 Heavy, Montreal Center, good evening. For Canada, 346, contact Toronto Center on 13442, good evening.
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1: Alaska, 180 Heavy Montreal Center, good evening. Prepare to miss you on course.
0: Good evening, Alaska, 180 Heavy.
1: Alaska, 180, roger. Prepare to miss you on course.
0: Nipsey on course, Alaska, 180 Heavy.

0: Delta 116 for traffic, climb level 380.
1: Climb to flight level 380, Delta 116, heavy.
2: Roger.

0: Montreal, United 912, 330 Smith.
1: President 912, Montreal Center, bonjour.
0: Bonjour.
2: Good morning, Kellum 604 Heavy, climbable 370.
1: Kellum 604 Heavy, Montreal Center, bonjour.

0: now, sir. Departed 270, heavy miles in third gear.
1: Roger, Montreal, Delta 164, heavy flight level 350.
0: Delta 164, heavy miles in third gear, you think?

0: 0702 level 350.
1: Rouge 2102, Moya Center, to the east.
0: Getting the nearest chop here, 350, on your report for Route 102.
1: Route 2102. On your route, I got no recent report. Reposted, but I guess, yeah, I got something for your head.
0: Okay, no problem, thanks. Route 2102.
2: 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Hello, Team Red, Q8, Fox Hot Heavy, flight level 350, TPDLC.
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1: 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Should put up in the next 5.
2: Montreal, was the 501.
1: Is it the 501, Brad?
2: Yes, sir. I request that the broker for the ILS 34 to 4 there.
1: Is it the 501? Sorry, I missed the waypoint. Which one are you requesting?
2: Broker.
1: Is it 501? Please direct to Bill Coop.
2: Go to the broker, right?
0: In Montreal from American 98. Can I tell you to repeat the amount of miles for the turbulence through there?
1: American 98, yeah, I spoke it in minutes, so expect smooth air in about 5 minutes.
0: Ah, perfect, thank you.
3: Good morning, this are on 1915 at level 37025.
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0: Houston out. Good evening, Canada 850 Heavy, Flinwood 372.
1: Canada 850 Heavy, Montreal Central, bonsoir.

0: Ja, hallo, good evening. Lufthansa 447 Heavy, level 39 at zero.
1: Lufthansa 447 Heavy, Montreal Center, good evening.
0: Lufthansa 2 Papa Heavy, level 39 at zero.
1: Lufthansa 2 Papa Heavy, Montreal Center, good evening.

0: Tokyo Center, good evening, Yana 730, Mustang level 340, heavy Delta.
1: Island 730, heavy, Montreal Center, good evening.
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0: Lincoln 98 at 372. We have some continuous light turbulence and wondering how far east that might go.
1: American 98, based on previous reports, on your route should last 20 minutes. But I just got a traffic that went through the route at 35 and they had no complaints. You want to try?
0: He said they had a better ride.
1: He said some lights up here in Devon, I think.
0: Okay, thank you, American 98.

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0: 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Lizard 501, Roger.
1: You have the 5 Zulu weather for
0: California. Do have that, please, copy. Ready, copy. So it is, get with that, 0500, wind is 130 at 4, 1-5, feeling a broken 15,000, temperature 01, 2. Minus 00, altimeter 2977.
1: Okay,

0: Montreal, Falcon November 805, Delta Bravo, flight level 410.
1: November 805, Delta Bravo, Montreal Center, please.
0: Montreal, Delta 290, flight level 370.
1: Delta 290, heavy, Montreal Center, please.

0: Camp Light, occasional minor chop here, Todd Tremont at 370, give me a ride report.
1: American 1904, I did have one report in that picture a bit earlier. They climbed up to 3-8 ago and it was a better one.
0: 20, climb up to 3-8,
1: American 1904. American 1904, climb up to 3-8.
0: I have 373, American 1904, thanks.

0: 98, right shoulder deteriorating here, flight level 350. Would you have further ride report, please?
1: Stand by. Québec 10, Québec, vous course comme voie actuellement.
2: 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For Québec 10, Québec.
1: Roger, merci. American 98, I do have one report now ahead of you, about 5 minutes, is the Challenger at 370, it's constant light shot.
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1: Messages 262 Heavy, Moya Center, duty.
2: Monster out center, bonjour, United 760, flight level 390.
1: Messages 760 Heavy, Moya Center, good evening.

0: good morning, Archer 856, London 372.
1: Archer 856, Mile Center, good evening.
2: Montreal, Delta 80, Heavy, flight level 370.
1: Delta 80, Heavy, Mile Center, good evening.
3: Montreal Virgin 20 Victor Heavy, flight level 390 for
1: Virgin at 20 Victor Heavy, Mile Center,
3: bonjour.

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1: Airbus 960, Heavy, Montreal Center, good evening. Baron 1915, call me on 1194-194.
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0: Wake up. Sarum 1915, check in.
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0: hit back on the 1 and 15.
1: Yes, I'm 1915.
0: I'm 1915. Are you aware that on this route you have to cross a federal 2?

0: It's out on the 1 and 15, thank you.
1: Right, I'm 1915.
0: I'm 1915. Are you aware that on this route you have to cross a federal 270?
1: Affirm, Tom 1915, but if you don't, if traffic permits, we have to cross fire.
0: Tom 1915, yeah, Gender has already sent you at 270. That's not going to be possible because of your equipment. I just want to confirm, at 270, do you have a request, please?

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1: What?
0: Three areas specializing our speed to be decimal 76 or around 29.
1: Confirm 76?
0: Confirm Nathanam 1915.
1: Roger, I'll let the candidate.

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0: copy that on my thing. So, I just want to let you check that on your side. That's not a clearance. Just see if that would work out with you. We'll have to go to the ocean via waypoint Amba. Echo Mike Bravo Oscar. You know. After that, not sure if it would be 6-5 north or 6-4 north, but it would be the same routing, a bit north. So let's make it 6-5 north, 5-0 west, and then 6-5 north, 4-0 west, and then it gives you flat 10 route unchanged.
1: Okay, so we'll check MBOC, then 6-5 north, 5-0 west, then 6-5 north, 4-0 west.
0: Yes, and let me know if that works. And like I said, it might be 6-4 north, but let's plan for 6-5 north.
1: Copy, we'll check, and we'll call you back.

0: the Sagam in 1915 Montreal.
1: You call Sagam 1915?
0: I do. I'm going to call Gander on your behalf. There might be another option for you. You could keep your altitude, but you would have to go a bit north to attract. So, do you have a pen and paper?

0: 136.
1: Bergen 136, so go ahead.
0: And we just started to pick up continuous light chop. Do you have any ride reports ahead?
1: I do, but approximately 50 miles south of West Point, south, the light additional moderate at 370. So not exactly in your area. Higher was better, so 38, 39 was good.
0: Okay, we're still a little too heavy, so we'll see. Oh, actually, you know, we can go to 38 if that's available.
1: American 1 to 36, climb flight level 380.
0: Climb flight level 380, American 136.
1: American 1 to 36, there's no turbulence on Gander's side, so I expect the descent back down to 37 at time 0640 in about 20 minutes.
0: Roger, American 136, thank you.

0: meeting.
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0: We are happy with the new proposal, so if you can talk to Render, we can take it.
2: Roger, so it's not a sure shot. Still going to have to deal with them. And on this route, what would be your max altitude and request speed?
0: We can do up to 7410 and mark the terrain.
2: Roger. Stand by on that. I'll get back to you.
0: Stand by, thank you.

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1: Philippine 119, heavy Morning Center, good evening, same box number.
0: Mach 0.85, Philippine 119.
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0: Tantôt. Barom 1915, I have your new oceanic ruling advisory.
1: Great copy, Tarum 1915.
0: Tarum 1915, you are cleared to destination Bravo India Kilo Fox up via present position direct to Amba. Echo Mike Bravo Oscar Kilo direct to 64 North 501, 64 North 401, Gistu, Giru. At Amba, maintain level 390, speed max 78.
1: Tarum 1915, we are cleared from present position direct to MBOC, Echo Mike Bravo Oscar Kilo, then 64 North 50 West, 64 North 40 West, then Kitsu, and Kiluk, Tarum 1915.
0: Tarum 1915, roger.
1: And we are cleared for with the flight level 390, mark the 270.
0: That is correct. That climb to flight level 390 will come with the gander.
1: Copy. From the moment we have a test maintaining flight level 370, and please confirm we are now proceeding direct to MBOC.
0: Absolutely, you're cleared for the position direct to Amba.
1: Proceeding Amba, Tarum 1915, thank you.

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1: Corby Nez, the White 6 heavy, Montreal Center, good day.

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1: Sarama 19 15 gehört?
0: Can you confirm the frequency for Gender and should we get in contact with them now?
1: No, you'll be with Gander Center in about, let me check here, in about 30 minutes, 30 minutes.
0: Okay, so there's no need to contact them on HF?
1: No, absolutely not. Not for now, though.
0: Okay, not for now. Thank you very much. Sarama 1915.
1: Sarama 1915, while I got you, call me on 133.2.
0: Okay, 133.2, Sarama 1915. Sarama 1915, checking in.
1: Sarama 1915, roger. And if you do need HF frequencies, Gander Center will have that for you.
0: Thank you very much. We don't need it, just if Gander wants to contact them on HF. Otherwise, we're fine with you.
1: Thanks.

0: Hotel, good evening, Seabird 2 Pacific Victor Heavy, Flight Number 370, Hitzler, Delta.
1: Seabird 2 Pacific Victor Heavy, Moyas Center, good evening.

0: Trail United 926, heavy, flight level 370.
1: United 926 heavy, Montreal Cessna, roger.

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1: Three six 41 Golden Heavy, Montreal Center, Roger, bonjour.

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1: 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What is the code you're squawking at this time?
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1: This 41 Golf, go ahead.
2: Please call request the oceanic clearance.
1: Just for one Gulf, you will have information about oceanic altitude and routing with Gander domestic in approximately 25 minutes. 25 minutes.
2: So can you provide you with information? The entry point is Changzhou. Estimated time at Changzhou 0838, flight level 350, maximum altitude flight level 360.
1: Okay, have you put your RCL to Gander, sir?
2: Yes, we tried that, but it was rejected, and we got the information that we had to revert to the voice my procedure.
1: Okay, that's a pretty kind message, but don't worry, so far you're still getting 350 and your actual flight plan routing. If there is any change, I will advise you, or Gander Domestic will advise you.
2: Okay, let's hope it's please hold on hold.
1: Two six picture, climb platform 390.

0: 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You can connect CPDLC with the Montreal Center. 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

0: Hotel United 930, heavy 370 CTVLC.
1: United 930, heavy, Montreal Center, roger, bonjour.
0: Bonjour.

0: 8800, traffic is here 12 o'clock, 1 mile westbound. Be rolling 777 at 1,000 feet above. You're passing behind Salshan Lake Turbulence Pulse.
1: Roger, copy the traffic at 8800.
0: FedEx Boss 38 Alpha, traffic at your 10 o'clock, 7 miles in northbound, Airbus 350 at 1,000 feet distance.
2: FedEx 538 Alpha.

0: 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Turkish 181 Heavy 4236 0 CPDLC.
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1: 8641 Golf, you're clear to destination via Oceanic entry point now is Hoist. I spell Hoist, Hotel, Oscar, India, Sierra, Tango. After Hoist, 55 North, 50 West. 54 North, 40 West. 53 North, 30 West. 52 North, 20 West. Limri, I spell Lima, India. Mike Romeo, India. Xetbo, X-ray, Echo, Tango, Bravo, Oscar. And you're getting level 350 at Mach Decimal Phase 3. Go ahead with the readback of the routing.
0: Okay, please, 41 Golf, new entry point, Hotel Oscar, India, Sierra Tango, then 55 North, 50 West, and then the next point I think that is.
1: Okay, 641 Golf, roger, Oceanic entry point voice is good, 55 North, 50 West, 54 North, 54 North, 40 West, 53 North, 30 West, 52 North, 20 West, Limri, Xetbo.
0: Okay, entry point voice, 55 North, 50 West, 54 North, 40 West, 53 North, 30 West, 52 North, 20 West, Limri, Lima, India, Mike, Romeo, India, Fisco, X-ray, Echo, Tango, Bravo, Oscar, flight level 350, Mach point 83.
1: 341 Golf, readback is correct, and you're now clear for present position direct Hoist. And after Hoist, the routing agitates you.
0: Clear for next position direct Hoist, and after the routing you gave us, please follow Hoist.
2: Central,
1: Oceania 580, level 350. Oceania 580, Central Roger.

0: 5066 Heavy, flight level 320.
1: Verdict 5066 Heavy, Ontario Center, roger. With 41 Golf, I will have to change your altitude. I have a converging traffic with that new routing that will be in the conflict. So, can you accept level 360 if that's the per with Gander for a little while, and after that we will be getting your crossing altitude.
2: At default goals, we can accept 5-0-3-6-0.
1: Good 41 Golf, say again, please.
2: At default goals, we can accept 5-0-3-6-0.
1: Okay, I'll keep you posted. Québec Interurbain de Max, Somme Montréal, bon matin, montée niveau vol 360.5, je vous reviens que vous faites.

0: Airline 636, traffic center 2 o'clock, 13 miles northbound, Airbus 350, at 1000 feet below.
1: Pacifica Cypher, that's UPL on 66.
0: Cathay Center, traffic catcher almost 9 o'clock, 12 miles eastbound, Boeing 737 direction, Boeing 777 at 1000 feet above.
2: Copy traffic, Cathay 8299.

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2: Montreal Center, good morning, Westchester 6137.
1: Westchester 618, Montreal Center, roger, good morning.

0: Alpha, good morning. It's Blue 501, Medevac. We're out of 2302 right there.
1: Blue 501, Medevac, Montreal, Center, Roger. Climb flight level 4000.
0: Okay, 400 for Blue 501. That's pretty early, but would y'all have any Roger for us?
1: Nope, nothing so far.

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0: heavy, cool at level 390.
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1: Western 674, Montreal Center, roger, bonjour.
0: How's your ride been through your area tonight?
1: On my side, no complaint of turbulence. It's maybe approaching closer to Yankee and Front Journey, some light jumps, but nothing worse than that.
0: Be very good. We appreciate that. Thank you.

0: Question mark 8 Mike Yankee. At what time can you supply level 3 heat and 0?
1: Just say again for the Shamrock 9 Mike Yankee, please.
0: At what time can you accept flight level 3 minor 0?
1: Yeah, we should be okay by 70 West Shamrock 9 Mike Yankee.
0: Okay.
1: Montreal to Shamrock 9 Mike Yankee, I have a second request.
0: Go ahead.
1: Our CPDLC disconnected a short while ago now. We are showing an ADS-C connection. I'm just wondering what you're seeing on your end.
0: Well, it was working properly. I even sent you some message. You said roger. But,
1: message was that. Do you mind telling me 9 Mike Yankee?
0: Approximately 6 minutes ago, it was made a message from Montreal Center to confirm contact with CBDL.
1: Okay, yeah, we got that one. Okay, thank you very much.

0: 0000, wind 010 at 6, visibility 15, dew clouds 25,000, temperature 11.7, altimeter 3015.
1: 0015, that's one. Mandel, I'll set myself at 4881, that's level 340.
0: So, 4881, Heavy, Montreal Center, roger.

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1: 4194, Pacific 501. 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
0: huh? Pacific 501 Medevac, roger.
1: Could you pass over 9Z, what is for Ottawa?
0: Yes, ready to copy.
1: Good.
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1: Montréal, bon matin, Air France 6735, le niveau 350.
0: Air France 6735, roger.

Emirates 221 KV, Montreal Center, Roger, bonjour.

0: Montreal, the Shamrock 9 Mike Yankee request.
1: Go ahead.
0: Yeah, we're just wondering, did you get our position report there at 70 West? We had a glitch earlier and we've reset and logged back on again.
1: Nope, I haven't received anything.
0: Okay, it looks like we might be making manual reports for the night in that case.
1: Okay, that's right. But I just want to double check, have you the address was to Gander or to Montreal?

0: Mike Yankee, go ahead.
1: Yeah, the was it sent to Gander or to Montreal?
0: I beg your pardon, was it Wade? Well, it should have gone to you to Montreal.
1: Yeah, exactly.
0: Showing active with you, but we're just not sure about a position report.
1: Okay, you can try again.
0: Thank you.

0: myself and the winner West at 568 on the 1370. So I said 568, Montreal, thank you, Roger, good morning.
1: Frick, Boulevard Vanna Super today, and level 370.
0: I was responding to another aircraft group. Listening to 459 Super, Montreal, thank you, good morning.
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0: 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Call me on 12072.
1: Plus
0: 568, plus 12072. Plus 568, Roger. Say your Mach number.
1: Roger, Mach 77, plus 568.
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0: Okay, gotcha.
1: Desert 501 Medevac, 13302, there it is.
0: Gotcha.

0: Tranquilo, Alpha Five One, merhaba.
1: Very much,
0: Alpha Five One. This is Alpha Five One, merhaba. Do you would have any ground reports regarding a continuous flight shop here at Forza?
1: Negative, so no reports.

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1: Rodanian 2-9-2, heavy missile center, Roger.
0: Metro Alpha, Blizzard 5-1.
1: Go ahead.
0: Yeah, can we try 3-0?
1: Of course, Blizzard 5-1, this is 5-0.
0: I appreciate that, 7-3-0, Blizzard 5-1.
1: Roger.

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1: 127-87, Canada 328, good day.

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1: And that's a 221, Roger, Santa level 380.
0: Bank level 380, I'm at 221.

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0: 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Good day.
1: 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What about the corner?

0: Day Performance Emergency 76 Heavy, flight level 340, direct to Hindi.
1: Flight Express 376 Heavy, what's up, good morning.

0: Montreal Center, very good morning. Cargo look 14 Whiskey Heavy, maintaining flight level 350.
1: Cargo look 14 Whiskey Heavy, Montreal Center, Roger.

0: 93 Charlie, maintaining level 380 and proceeding direct fault.
1: Etihad 93 Charlie Heavy, Montreal Center. Roger, bonjour, identified. There's been, seems like there's been some, I think misunderstood with Gander Center. So, what do you want to fly up to Chicago O'Hare?
0: We were signed by 38 via Falls for Chicago. It has 931. The Falls is Foxtrot Alpha Alpha Lima Zulu.
1: Okay, is there any reason you want to answer by the earlier arrival? Because from your position, usually it's the Sierra Mike 1D3 arrival.

0: Sun 3 Charlie, then we can go to Sierra Sierra Mike for Windy 3 at the Adnan 3 Charlie.
1: It's a 90 challenge weather. In that case, so you are re-clear. Present position direct to Sierra Sierra Mike from Sierra Sierra Mike, Windy 3 arrival, Chicago O'Hare.
0: Direct Sierra Sierra Mike, then from Sierra Sierra Mike, Windy 3 for O'Hare, it's a 90 challenge.
1: 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If you are CPDLC capable, connect to Montreal Police Station. It's Charlie Zulu Uniform Lima.
0: Hello, welcome back, Charlie Zulu Uniform Lima. I'm 1090 Charlie, thank you for.
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1: 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Only report, lower was better.
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0: Virgin 24, my traffic information, 1 o'clock position, about 7 miles. It's a southwest bound at 1777,000 feet above.
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0: Bonjour, challenge 561, flight level 380.
1: Challenge 561, Mr. Construction Challenge Traffic, what's heading, Mr. Senator?

0: Sierra Center, good morning, Turkish 67 Charlie Heavy, maintain flight level 380.
1: Turkish 67 Charlie Heavy, much out there, Roger.
2: Squawk Hill code 6567.
0: 6567 coming down, Turkish 67 Charlie.
1: Roger.

0: Montreal Center, good morning. You can identify 52 with you, flight level 380.
1: You'll be on that 552, heading with us, sir. Ethiopian Air 552, I had some reports about an hour ago of continuous moderate turbulence ahead of flight level 370. Lower was better. I have no reports at 38. I'm not sure what you get into. Just keep me up.
0: Roger, thank you very much, ma'am. We'll keep a watch out and let you know if there's any deep information.

0: Good morning, Air India 187 Heavy, flight 7400.
1: Air India 187 Heavy, what's happening, Matthew?

0: Montreal, ETA Band 552, experience light and moderate chop, flight level 3 exit.
1: Ethiopian 552, Roger. Thank you. You want to change altitude or you want to ride it out? I'm not sure what the extent of it.
0: We'll ride it out just to let you call us information. Ethiopian 552.
1: Thank you very much.

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1: Delta 261, Marshall Sonic, good morning. Now you might want to disconnect your CPDFC from Gander and log on with Montreal. Charlie Zulu Uniform Lima.
0: Okay, logging Charlie Zulu Uniform Lima, Delta 261.

0: 261 Southbound 3040.
1: Got that 261. Roger, any joy with that CPDSC connection? I am not showing you connected with Montreal. Did you try to disconnect from Gander first?
0: Alright, we'll try again.
1: Thank you. So disconnect from Gander and log on to Montreal.

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0: November 9 or 6, roaming November, flight level 300, direct here, Sierra Mike.
1: November 9 or 6, Romeo November, Marshall Sun, good morning.

0: Romeo, that is 958 Heavy, 360.
1: Unit 958 Heavy, Montreal Center, Roger.
0: Hello, Montreal, FedEx 5050 Heavy, level 360.
1: FedEx 5050 Heavy, Montreal Center, good morning.

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1: 13302, November 9, 6 Romeo November. 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

0: Okay, Charlie, good day, Turkish 47 Bravo Heavy Quattro 382.
1: Turkish 47 Bravo Heavy, much appreciated.
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1: And
2: it's 987 Heavy, Montreal, Canada. Hello, Montreal, American 135 with you, 360.
1: American 135,

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1: Delta 261, go ahead.
0: Delta 261, come up 13267.
1: All right, 3267. Montreal, Delta 261.
0: Delta 261, Montreal.

0: Center, good afternoon, Turkish 6-9 Whiskey, Flight Level 380, on course field.
1: Turkish 6-9 Whiskey, Roger. At what time are you above Flight Level 400 today?
0: So we're unable for today, 400.
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0: 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Bridge 2093, flight level 360, ledge up with Punk Electric.
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0: KLM 601 heavy, level 320.
1: KLM 601,
0: heavy. Montreal FedEx 25 heavy, level 320.
1: FedEx 25 heavy, Montreal Sun, good morning.
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1: Charlie Lux 78 Yankee, heading Montreal Center, good morning. Charlie Lux 78 Yankee, Roger, South Vital 360.
0: South Vital 360, Charlie Lux 78 Yankee, Roger.

0: 707 Juliet, flight level 380 with the request.
1: Number 707 Juliet, Montreal Center. Good morning. Go ahead.
0: Good morning. Request direct to Yankee Sierra Bravo.
1: 07 Juliet, roger. 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
0: Direct Yankee Sierra Bravo on course, November 07 Juliet. Thank you.

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0: Montreal, United 984 Heavy. We're here at 340, getting a continuous light job. Any other rides better?
1: United 984, okay, Roger. First reports in that area, semi. Delta 261, how's your ride?
2: It's light now, first Delta 261. It's starting to get first. We were getting light job about maybe 10 minutes time.
1: Okay, Roger. United 984, so the only aircraft I have ahead is a Bessel 360, about 15 minutes ahead. Thing is pretty smooth now, but they did get some turbulence about where you are, so Bessel 360 probably is not better.
0: Okay, copy that, thank you.
1: Okay, there were multiple calls at the same time. Air Canada 853 checking.
3: 853, final 360, smooth ride.
1: Air Canada 853, heavy Montreal Center, Roger.
0: United 984, heavy. Can we try 320?
1: United 984, Roger. Descend level 320.
0: 320, United 984.
4: Air France 020 lourd, niveau de votre 320.
1: Air France 020 lourd,
4: c'est
1: de Montréal, bonjour.
4: Ok, Atlanta 7044, heavy, vital 340.
1: Atlanta 7044, heavy, Montreal, center, bonjour.

0: Trail Center, it's Sarah Grant at 807.
1: Okay, 807, go ahead.
0: Just wondering if you had any ride reports at flight level 380 for Sarah 807.
1: Unfortunately, no. There's only one aircraft ahead, and they're at Federal 360.
0: Okay, thank you.

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1: 3377, Delta 261. Delta 261, 5 0362.
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0: Montreal, American 51.
1: American 51, go ahead.
0: Yeah, I'm starting to pick up. It's in your slide shop here, 340. Any idea how long this lasts?
1: American 51, not on your route, but north of your track by a good 80 miles or so. I did get a report in your slide between Federal 340 and 360. The aircraft went down to Federal 320, said it was a much better ride, but someone else wrote it out, and it lasted about 10 minutes. So I'm not too sure on your route, but it may, probably shouldn't last too long.
0: So you say it's probably going to end soon. Okay.

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Order 391, Roger.

0: Montreal today, Rouge 2103, checking on flight level 340, presently flooded.
1: Rouge 2103, Montreal Center, good morning.
0: Just had some light jump, any light wave, any reports?
1: Not in that area, somebody. American 705, how was your right then for the last 10 minutes?
0: American 705, smooth.
1: Roger. Rouge 2103, so the only aircraft I have ahead is a Federal 360, about 10 minutes ahead, and they say it's smooth.
0: Thank you.

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1: Bruce 2103,
0: flight level 360. Flight level 360, Bruce 2103.

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1: 12072, Delta 196 Romeo November. 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
0: 6 Romeo November, Roger.

0: Chicago Left 78 Yankee. Just to let you know, you might encounter some continuous light drops. It's been reported that Fuzzle 340 ahead and Fuzzle 360 north of your track. It doesn't seem to last you too long, about 10 minutes or so.
1: Oh, I just hope it's going to 78 Yankee. Thank you so much.

0: Charlotte 78 Yankee, you somehow don't seem connected to CPDLC. I can't send you messages. Could you try logging off and logging back on, please? Charlie Zulu Uniform Lima.
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0: Charlie 178 Yankee, change to my frequency 11904. Charlie 178 Yankee, Roger, and it didn't seem to work again with the CCLC.
1: Okay, the check I'm applying the phone is there, but here. Hello, Montreal, United 945 Heavy 340.
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1: Hi, Montreal, United 945, you have any reports of turbulence going ahead here?
0: United 945, the only report I have is a bit north of your track. That's about 15 minutes ahead. Twin Buffalo 340 and 360 seems to be a little area of light, or continuous light chop. That lasts about 1 minute.
1: Okay, copy that. Thanks for the report, United 945. So you have the deck, 661 Heavy, Flight Level 360, CPDLC.
0: 661 Heavy, Michelle, Center, Bonjour. American 5-1, how's your ride now?
1: Still getting the light, continuous light chop, American 5-1.
0: Okay, Roger. Emirates 9987, how's your ride been for the last 15 minutes?
2: Emirates 9987, that is Columbia out here, what is that?
0: Roger. And Turkish 47 Bravo, how about you? Any turbulence in the last 15 minutes?
2: What's Turkish 47 Bravo?

0: heads-up?
1: Yes, go ahead.
0: Heads up, we're getting continuous light, occasional moderate now. Started about a minute ago at 380.
1: Okay, Action 807 Roger. I'm just about to switch you to the next sector. Hopefully they'll have some reports for you, but I don't really see anybody ahead.
0: Yeah, no, just want to pass along a fire up. Yeah, thanks.
1: Turkish 69 Whiskey. So that report of continuous light, occasional moderate turbulence at Federal 380 is about 10 minutes down the road for you. They are just slightly to the west of your track, but you might encounter that turbulence.
2: Thank you very much. I appreciate it. Turkish 69 Whiskey.

0: Rouge 2103, change to my frequency 11904, if not already on that one.
1: Montreal Rouge 2103 is switched over to 19.4.
0: Rouge 2103, Roger.

0: Montreal, there for 5-1. That ride seems to be petering out now. The first get paid.
1: Market 5-1, okay, Roger. So I guess about more like 1 5 minutes?
0: Yeah, I'd say about 15 minutes long.
1: Okay, thanks. United 984, I think you're pretty much clear now of the turbulence zone. Do you want to try to go back up?
2: Affirmative, United 984. Yeah, it's been kind of smooth for the last 5 minutes or so.
1: Okay, United 984, 550-340.
2: 340, thanks, United 984.

0: Montreal, good morning, Air Canada 801 Heavy, flight level 400.
1: Air Canada 801 Heavy, Montreal Center, good morning.
0: Montreal, good day, Sound Jet 620 Heavy, flight level 400.
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0: 707 Juliet, I see your request for more direct. It's a little too far for me, but proceed direct to Alpha Sierra Papa on course. That's
1: Alpha Sierra Papa, November 07 Juliet, thank you.

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0: 801.
1: Yes, go ahead.
0: Continuous flights here at 400. Do you have any idea how much longer we can expect it?
1: No, actually. You're the first one on that route this morning, so no other reports for you.

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2: Turkish 47 Bravo Heavy, level please, 8-0.
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2: Bonjour.

0: Toronto, Montreal, American 5-1 Heavy with you flight level 340, Airman Mike Drop.
1: American 5-1 Heavy Montreal Center, Bonjour.

0: Air Canada 801, how's your ride now?
1: Just started to smooth out, but for the last 100 miles, we had interlight drop to flight turbulence.
0: Roger.

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1: Ramjet 620 Heavy, minus.
0: Toronto, Russian 577, Battle 360, Light Shot.
1: Russian 577, minus.
0: How are the Red 380?
1: Light the moderate.

0: 577, I have no reports at this floor.
1: I to request the threat. Flight level 340, 577.
0: 577, descend to flight level 340.
1: Flight level 340, 577, Marginal. Montreal's morning, Giant 8977, flight level 350, Eagle Delta.
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0: I missed your initial contact. Good morning. You may expect continuous light turbulence for the next 10 minutes on your route that you're up to.
1: Okay, thank you very much. Is this a bit better, slightly lower?
0: I've got no reports.
1: Okay, thank you. We'll stay at 400 Air Canada, 827.

0: And Montreal Center, American 705 Heavy. How do you read?
1: You're loud and clear. How mean?
0: It's just static on the line when you're not there, so we wanted to make sure you were there.
1: Okay, I'm not hearing this.

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1: 123-902, Air Canada 827. Montreal Delta, flight 23 heavy, flight number 3 is your space.
0: Delta 23 heavy, my answer, roger.
1: Montreal Delta 293 heavy, 380.
0: Delta 293 heavy, my answer, roger.
1: Montreal Delta, San Rouge, 2103, checking on site level 360,
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1: Air Canada 318, my ass on Roger, squawk code 6564.
0: 6564, coming up Air Canada 318.

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0: The traffic class flight level 340.
1: Emirates 9987, class flight level 340.
0: Class flight level 340, Emirates 9987, thank you.

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1: KLM 661 heavy, my answer, roger.
0: Montreal, Trumpjet 754 heavy, flight level 400.
1: Trumpjet 754 heavy, my answer, roger.

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1: Comjet 754, you've asked at an interesting moment. We just had a change in the wind and we experienced moderate turbulence for about 10 or 15 seconds, but it seems to be calming down again.
0: Okay, roger. And how was it before? 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

0: 14, do you have reports to the south?
1: Further south, a continuous flight at 380 and 400, that's all I've got.
0: Understood, thank you very much. Talk to you at 754.

0: Delta 23, how's your ride?
1: 16-3, Delta 23,
0: flight 380, continue flight, Joe. Roger, and Delta 293, how's your ride?
1: Delta 293,
0: how's your ride?
1: Continue with chop, sometimes moderate.
0: Okay, roger. American 4-9er, how's your ride?
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0: Okay, roger.
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1: Santa Good Day,
0: Descenza 3,
1: Charlie Foxtrot,
0: Land of 60. Descenza 3, Charlie Foxtrot, AV, Moya, Senator.

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1: 1-2-3-9-2, Canada 845.
2: Delta 293 Heavy, it's 3-8. I don't even have them for rides everywhere else. Is it better or lower?
0: I couldn't say, but call next controller, 12787 with Montreal Center. They have reports for you.

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1: Air Canada 841 Heavy, Montreal Center, roger, proceed direct to Roswell.
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1: Where's this? 577 Southbound, Winnipeg Center now, frequency 1337, good day.
2: 337, what's this? 577.

0: afternoon, Montreal, American 203 Heavy, level 30, light turbulence.
1: American, the 203 Heavy, Montreal Center, Retro. Southeast out of your course, there's a report of continuous flight, Federal 380, Federal 3, Federal 380, Federal 400. You're kind of 60 miles west of it, so it might be good. Actually, it's southeast of your position that is reported.
0: Thank you for the update, American 203 Heavy.
2: Montreal, good day, Canadian 907, Montreal 3, how is it to move on?
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2: Montreal Clinical Morning, American 195, heavy, flood level 30.
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1: United, 12 Heavy, Montreal Center, bonjour, and please direct to 001.
0: I'm sorry, you cut on the left. United 12.
1: United 12, proceed direct to Sierra Mike on course.
0: Proceed direct to Sierra Mike on course, United 12. Thank you.

0: Montreal Center, Bonjour Lufthansa, 438 Heavy, level 380.
1: Lufthansa, 438 Heavy, Montreal Center.

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0: Lufthansa 436 Heavy, flight level 380.
1: Lufthansa 436 Heavy, what's up? 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

0: Montreal, Delta 73 Heavy at 3-0.
1: Delta 73 Heavy, Montreal
0: 7-0. Hello, Montreal, Delta 207 Heavy, flight level 3-0.
1: Delta 207 Heavy, Montreal 7-0. Proceed direct to Bobstar.
0: Bobstar, Delta 207 Heavy. Now, bonjour, Swiss 6 Alpha Heavy, level 380, on course, Sierra Mike.
1: Swiss 6 Alpha Heavy, Montreal 7-0.

0: Sounds of 436, I got your request for Thunderbolt 390. It's an appropriate direction of flight. What time are you above Thunderbolt 400?
1: We are currently too heavy for that.
0: Well, I have to keep you at Thunderbolt 380. Just keep the advisors ready to come high.
1: Thank you.
0: Delta 131 heavy, myself, and Roger. American 785 heavy, myself, and Roger. Negative.

0: Montreal Center, Bonjour, Lufthansa 438 Heavy, level 380.
1: Lufthansa 438 Heavy, Montreal.

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1: Lufthansa 436 Heavy, Moyen, Roger.
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0: Kilo India, there's traffic here 11 o'clock, about 20 miles westbound Dreamliner, 1,000 feet below.
1: Hold up to the traffic, Julie, Kilo India.
0: American 41, traffic here 2 o'clock, 17 miles southeastbound, Falcon Jet, 1,000 feet above.
1: We'll be looking for American 41.

China 993 AV, Minnesota, roger. You are now westbound. What's your choice between flight level 340 and 360? Okay, I need an answer. Would you prefer 340 or 360? China 993, roger. Descend to flight level 340.

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1: Montreal, it's Porter 378, 2072.
0: Sure.

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1: American 785, roger.
2: Montreal Center, good day, Tarro 620 Heavy, with you, maintaining flight level 380.
1: Tarro 620 Heavy, my answer, roger.
3: Montreal Delta 153 Heavy at 360, direct to Verto.
1: The 153 Heavy, my answer, roger.
3: Delta 17 Heavy, flight level 380.
1: Delta 17 Heavy, my answer, roger. Proceed direct to Bopta.
3: To Bopta, Delta 17 Heavy, thanks. Montreal, hello, Delta 229, flight level 360.
1: Delta 229 Heavy, my answer, roger.

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2: Imperial American 193 out of 350, climbing 360.
1: American 193 AV, Miami, Roger.
3: Good afternoon, Air China 015, heavy, maintainable 320.
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0: 6-3 heavy, flight number 380.
1: Devil 628, you have in switch call Toronto Center, 13442.

0: 0628, heavy flight number 380.
1: Devil 628, you haven't switched off Toronto Center, 13442.
0: Sorry. Oh, Montreal, American 71, heavy flight level 400.
1: American 71, roger.

0: Montreal, good morning. Kilo Alpha Lulu 4770 Medellin, Hotel 350.
1: Castellux 4770, Moyen Center, roger. Are you MNPS equipped to cross the ocean?
0: Affirmative, sir. We are MNPS approved.
1: Okay, roger.
0: Montreal, sorry, 21.
1: United 21, go ahead.
2: Yeah, 21, does it sound better for you?
1: Well, the sound is the same, but I recognize the typical humming of a 767, and you're the only plane of that type on my frequencies, but as I said, you have stuck mics on all frequencies you were on this morning with Montreal.
0: Okay, roger that.
1: So the sound is the same, but probably your radio is guilty, the one you were using. Try another one. Anyway, if I have another stuck mic, I'll get to you first.
2: Okay. We are switched over to a different radio.
1: Okay, roger. We'll see how it goes.
0: Montreal, hello. It's 9-1 Charlie Heavy, flightable 380.
1: Speedbird 9-1 Charlie Heavy, Moyasa, roger.

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0: 7, go ahead.
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0: Yeah, you'll have this for about 10 minutes and then a better ready.
1: Thank you.

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1: Flexjet 450, my answer, Roger.
2: Fire, bonjour, Shamrock 123 Heavy, flight level 380.
1: Shamrock 123 Heavy, my answer, Roger.
0: Bonjour, Montreal, United 959 Heavy, flight level 360.
1: United 959 Heavy, my answer, Roger.
2: Montreal Center, today Portugal 247 Heavy, level 380.
1: Air Portugal 247 Heavy, my answer, Roger.

0: Okay, thank you. Good afternoon. Austrian 1 Romeo Heavy, flight number 380.
1: Austrian 1 Romeo Heavy, my answer, roger. UPS 505, contact Toronto Center, 12122.
2: 12122, UPS 505.
0: Montreal Center American 279 Heavy with the UPS level 380.
1: American 279er Heavy, my answer, roger.

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2: Zero, American 21 Heavy 320.
1: American 21 Heavy, my answer, roger. Use caution. United 21 is also in the system.
2: Alright, thanks.
3: City of Montreal Center, Delta 259 Heavy, to decline level 400.
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4: 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Speedbird 2, Papa Delta, with you, level 380.
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0: Montreal, good afternoon, Air Canada 901, heavy fire level 400, intermittent light drop.
1: Afternoon, 901 AV, Moya Center, Roger. 380 is about the same, 360, I've got no reports.

0: Roger Alpha, Jet 450 the clock. Flex at 450, go on. Any chance we could climb to 450 opposite direction for turbulence?
1: Flex at 450, make the request with the next controller, you'll talk to them shortly. Actually call them now, Montreal Center, 123-902.
0: 239-2, Flex Jet 450, thanks.
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0: Portugal 247, Montreal.
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0: Air Portugal 247, I have been diverting traffic at your altitude. 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
0: Measure, thank you, sir.
2: Montreal, Portugal, United, 95, check in 380.
1: Montreal, good day, 970, Echo Heavy, 5380.
0: 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United 952 Heavy, Marshall Center, roger.

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1: MS69 Romeo Super Merchant Center, Roger.
0: Roger, I got a 147 heading flight level 36 there.
1: United, 147 heavy Montreal Center, Roger. Proceed direct to Hannah, on course.
0: Direct Hannah, on course, United, 147 heavy.
2: Taco de Italo, 650 heavy, in the 400.
1: Italo, 650 heavy Montreal Center, Roger.
3: Montreal, Air Canada, 855 heavy, level 380.
1: Canada, 855 heavy, Montreal Center, Roger.

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1: Bonjour,
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0: Yeah, good evening. Good afternoon, it's Siberia Sierra 3, Sierra Yankee Heavy, maintaining 340 Siberia 3.
1: Iberia 03, Sierra Yankee Heavy, maintaining 340 Sierra Yankee Heavy, maintaining 340.

0: 642, Montreal.
1: 642, good.
0: Ocean 642, I'm unable your request, flight level 3900, to the brokerage for direction of flight. Contact Montreal Center now, 1123.902 if you wish to have something else.
1: Copy that, I'm also 3995,

0: 247 Heavy, Flight Level 390, inbound, again.
1: Airport about 247, Roger.

0: 6-7 Heavy, flight level 340.
1: Canada, 6-7 Heavy, much less than that. Russian 5-5 Heavy, much less than that.
0: Back to Montreal, American 111 Heavy, flight level 380.
1: American 111 Heavy, Montreal Center, roger.
2: Montreal Center, bonjour, thank you. And 837 Heavy, flight level 360, it seems most.
1: Canada, 837 Heavy, Montreal Center.

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1: And is that Papa Sierra Bravo, United 914?
0: No, not at all. 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

0: London, Montreal, American 161 Heavy, flight level 380.
1: American 161 Heavy, Montreal Center. Roger.
0: Good ride here at 380. Do you have any ride reports ahead?
1: Not on your route of flight.

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1: American
0: 5-5
1: Heavy.
0: Follow Albon, Georgia, Canada 873 Heavy, flight level 360.
1: Canada 73 Heavy. And Portugal, 247 Russia. You have traffic now. Would you like to climb out of a 400 or go back down to final? Airport is also 4,000 measure, distance out of a 300.
2: Okay, level 611 heavy, ground level 380.
1: Airport 611 heavy, my shelter is in the back of a 300.

0: Niner 88 Heavy, is 320 available?
1: Vega 15. Actually, you are just above a military airspace, which is kind of compatible to deal with the lowest carrier by that.

0: Wilson, good afternoon, Scandinavian, Lanjo 9 Heavy, flight 0362, inbound Moffat.
1: Scandinavian
0: 909
1: Heavy,
0: Moffat. Contra Loca 58 Golf Heavy, flight level 380.
1: Catabi 58 Golf Heavy, Moffat. This is 051 Medivan, do you use the 17 City or Portos?
2: Good afternoon, 207, level 350.
1: 207, heavy, much awesome.

0: 4-0-0 Montreal, United 981 Heavy, level 400.
1: United 981 Heavy, Montreal.
0: And Montreal through United 981 Heavy, just went through an area of moderates. Any red reports up ahead?
1: Negative. The first one to report on moderate around your position.

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0: Rouge 1-9-4-8, ça me rend bonjour.
3: Hello, Montreal, United 5-3 Heavy, flight level 360.
0: United 53 Heavy, Montreal, Saint Roger. And United 5-3, proceed direct, redo, on course.
4: Montreal Control, good afternoon, Link Arrow 636 Heavy, level 380 to 00 Mike.
0: It's Arrow 636 Heavy, Montreal Center, Roger. Resort 5-1 Medivac, call Montreal Center now, 11904, good day.
5: 11904, good day, Resort 5-1 Medivac.

0: Victor Alpha, Sword, United 906 Heavy, flight level 400.
1: United 906 Heavy, Montreal Center, Roger.
2: Hi, Montreal, American 37 Heavy is at you level 380.
1: 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Say your Mach number.
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2: Montreal, buenas tardes, Iberia, 0-3-0, Yankee Heavy, mantenemos level 340.
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0: Montreal, bonjour, mate. Air Canada 809 Heavy, flight level 400.
1: Air Canada 809 Heavy, Montreal, San Francisco. Close to your position, the crash of Montreal, Chuck, flight level 400. For maybe just a few minutes, but nothing wrong.
0: Roger, we've been getting intermittent light turbulence at 400 for the last 5 minutes.
1: Okay, should be you should be over in 3 to 4 minutes. Rouge 1948,
0: how's the ride? C'est calme pour le rouge 1948.
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0: Roger, merci.
2: My name 950, travel 382, a little bit of light check.
0: 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It's just moved off momentarily.
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0: Bonjour, okay. LM225 Heavy, maintaining 380. LM225 Heavy, much off, Delta 9895, proceed direct to Roswell on course. Actually, make that direct to Medco on course.
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1: ETAB 13, heavy, Montreal Center, Roger.
0: Thank you, ma'am.

0: 7 0 0 0 0 6 1 heavy level 380.
1: Okay, 061 heavy, much off center, Roger. Proceed direct to Roswell on course.
0: Roswell on course, 061.

0: Canada 943 at flight level 400. Do you have any ride reports?
1: That I have. The only report is was slightly was behind me, the one I talked to you about. I have some mostly light reported flight level 380, nothing worse. But I can check with your company ahead if you like.
0: Okay. Do you have anything at 400?
1: Yeah, I'll check with your company. Is at 400. Hold on. Air Canada 809. How's the ride?
2: Air Canada 809, still a little bit of intermittent to occasional light chop and light turbulence for the last, say, 15, 20 minutes.
1: Okay, check. Break. Air Canada 943. I guess you heard that comment. Your company flight is roughly 8 minutes ahead. The same direction, course and destination.
0: Excellent. Thank you very much.
3: We almost mentioned okay, one Echo November is within flight level 3 and 0 direct Moffat.
1: Shamrock 1, Echo November Heavy, Montreal Center Metro.
4: Good Montreal Center, good day. Shamrock 961 Heavy, flight level 360 direct Ryan.
1: Shamrock 961 Heavy, Montreal Center Metro. Would you like more direct or you'd rather stay on course?
4: I was just going to stay with the flight plan if possible for operational reasons. Shamrock 961 Heavy.
1: Sure, no problem. 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
4: Okay, on course.
0: Montreal America 943.
1: Go ahead.
0: Was there any rides at 360?
1: Negative. No reports. I'll check ahead. Hold on. American 133, how's the ride at about 360? American 133, how's the ride?
0: American 133, smooth here at 360.
1: Okay, speak that. Thanks. And 4-3, I guess you heard, he's 5 minutes ahead crossing your track going west on.
0: Thank you.
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2: Montreal, Hulu, Canada 935 Heavy, flight level 360.
1: Canada 935 Heavy, Montreal, San Francisco. KLM 611, contact Toronto 7 now, 12122, good day.
3: 12122, bye bye, 611.
1: Bye bye.

0: Houston, Montreal, Delta 99 Heavy, straight out, smooth.
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0: Roger, I'll flex jet 660 with you, 470.
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0: Montreal 29, strike level 400, speed is me.
1: Delta 29 heavy, much also, that is okay.
0: Again, Delta.
1: Delta 29, proceed direct to redo on course.
0: Thank you, direct redo, lot 29.
2: So, bonjour, Scandinavian 949, is with your father, but that's 360, muffin.
1: Scandinavian 949, much off center, roger. Lot 29, just be advised around your position, there's a batch of moderate turbulence, level 400, lasting only for a few minutes. I have no other reports.

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1: Air Canada 943,
0: hold on just a second. Oscar Gray, 6 November Yankee Heavy, level 30.
1: 6 November Yankee Heavy, Montreal Center, just a break. Air Canada 943, descend at level 360.
0: Descend on level 360, Air Canada 943.

0: American 37, proceed direct to Bradford on course.
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1: 929 Heavy, Montreal Center, hello.
2: Centre de Montréal, bonjour, Air France 5-6 Tango, lourd, niveau 400.
1: Air France 5-6 Tango, lourd, Centre de Montréal, bonjour.

0: Air Canada 943, better right now?
1: Hey, affirmative, Air Canada 943, both these clear now.
0: Sure. Tadia 061, you might encounter a little bit of a light to moderate turbulence at your current altitude. Flight level 360 was reported smooth.
2: Descent 360, Tadia 061.
0: Tadia 061, descent flight level 360.
2: Descent flight level 360, Tadia 061. Thank you very much.

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1: Atlanta 7046, Eddie Montreal Center, hello. Delta 75, how's your right?
2: Delta 75, Muslim.
1: Roger. Kateri 5 Hotel Yankee, keep me advised on your ride. We had a report of light to moderate turbulence, flight level 380 on your route. Flight level 360 is reported smooth.
0: Copy that, sir. For the moment, it's hold. Kateri 5 Hotel Yankee, thank you.
1: Roger.

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1: Air France 3 5 6 Golf Lourd, Charles de Montréal, bonjour.
0: 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Avec vous sur 1-3-3-7-7, passant niveau de vol 2-1-6 pour 2-8-0.
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0: Niveau de vol 3-1-0, Inuit 551.
1: Scandinavian 929, traffic information on your 12 o'clock and 10 miles. It's a northbound Challenger, 1,000 feet below.
2: Yeah, thanks for that info. We have this boat inside. I'm on CKS. Thank you, Scam at 929.
1: Québec 10, Medevac, traffic sur votre aile droite presque à 7000, direction sud-ouest, service 350, mais si au-dessus, pas passer derrière.
0: On l'a vu, Québec 10, Medevac.
1: Sure. The Shamrock 1, Echo November, Montreal. Shamrock 1, Echo November, Montreal.
3: Shamrock 1, Echo November, go ahead.
1: Yes, sir. I have a converging traffic in about 15 minutes. Will you be able to hire at all?
3: Yes, we can go for 39 or 400, Shamrock 1, Echo November.
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1: Montreal Center, bonjour, Air Transat 9207, flight level 340.
0: Air Transat 9207, Montreal Center, roger, good afternoon.
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0: France 58 Papadour, centre de Montréal, bonjour.

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0: Charlie Lima Uniform Lima.
1: Yeah, I'll try that again. It's Charlie Zulu Uniform Lima.
0: Yes, sir. Charlie Zulu Uniform Lima, Washington 794.
1: Roger. Québec 10 mais pas contacté de San Montréal 1194. 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
2: 93.
3: Montreal, hello Iberia 03, Zulu Bravo heavy, flight level 360, Southwest.
1: Iberia 030 Bravo Heavy, Montreal Center, hello.

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0: 135 Hotel Yankee, how's your right been for the last 10 minutes?
1: Hold, some lights are position on the 135 Hotel Yankee.
0: Roger, thank you.
1: No problem.
0: Action that 891 at Lima, Charles Center, bonjour.

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1: Air Canada, 821 Heavy, Montreal Center, but if we both use connect to DLC for Charlie Zulu Uniform Lima.
0: And for Air Canada, 821, we are logged on to Charlie, oh, no, it's not, we'll do it, thanks.
1: Roger.

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1: Qatari 20, Victor Heavy, Montreal, send circuit A. Connie 287, with Montreal.
2: Connie 287, go ahead.
1: Connie 287, Heavy, I missed your check-in, Montreal, send circuit A.
2: Okay, Connie 287, we are flight level 350, CPDOC.
1: Roger.
3: Roger, off flight jet 660 with you, 470 CPDOC.
1: Flight jet 660, Montreal Center, Roger.

0: Control, bonjour, Canada 881 Heavy, flight level 380.
1: Canada 881 Heavy, votre chauffeur, bonjour.
2: Bonjour, Montréal, United 983 Heavy, flight level 340, I'm Leslie Smith.
1: United 983 Heavy, Montreal Center, bonjour. No complaints, level 340 on your train.
2: Thank you.

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1: Lufthansa 498 Heavy, Montreal Center, good day.
2: Montreal Center, bonjour, Virgin 109, Victor Heavy, Flight Level 380 to Mike Tango.
1: Virgin 109, Victor Heavy, Montreal Center, bonjour.
3: Bonjour. Bonjour, SP-Bird 9 Zulu Yankee Heavy, level 400.
1: SP-Bird 9 Zulu Yankee Heavy, Montreal Center, bonjour. Lufthansa 428, I'll be right in for the next 15 minutes.
4: Lufthansa 428, right is light to moderate. No, it's only some light to moderate, not more.
1: Roger, thank you.

Air Canada 821, contact Montreal Center 123982, good day. Air Canada 821, say that frequency one more time. Air Canada 821, frequency for Montreal 123982. Air Canada 821, 123.92, good day.

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1: Virgin 103, Mike Heavy, Montreal Center, the base, you can expect light shots for flight level 380 and 400 for the next 1-5 minutes.
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0: No Montreal, American 125, heavy, flat level 400. A little bit of light chop.
1: American 125, heavy, Montreal, send turbulence. On the track, it's light turbulence for about 15 minutes, send a master, most systems.
0: American 125, thanks.

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3: Controller France 022 Juliet Heavy, bonjour, flight level 400 to Moffat.
1: Air France 32 Juliet Heavy, Montreal Center, bonjour. WestJet 812, change my frequency 13302.
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0: 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Montreal, hello, Iberia 03 Zulu Bravo, flight level 360, Observo.
1: Iberia 03 Zulu Bravo, Lima, Charlie, good day.
2: Good afternoon, this is
1: V-Bird 219
2: Victor.
1: Have you flight
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1: V-Bird 219
3: Victoria, V-Bird
1: Charlie Center, bonjour.
3: 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Canada 943,
1: 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Canada 943, Evan Charlie Center, bonjour.

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Second MRS 3 Uniform. 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Thank you. It's the MRS 3 Uniform. 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
0: 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We're just getting into some light chop 370.
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3: Hey, Montreal, American 151, flight level 400, hello.
1: American 151, AD, Montreal, San Roger, good afternoon, possibly light turbulence next 10 to 15 minutes.
3: Okay, copy. Is that all altitudes for American 151?
1: No, mostly yours, honestly. Lower might be better, but there's nothing worse than light.
3: Okay, thank you very much, American 151.
0: Montreal Center, bonjour, United 316, flight level 360.
1: United 316, my answer, roger.
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1: 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Montreal Center, KLM 685 heavy, flight level 340, inbound to Mike Dinger.
0: KLM 685 heavy, my ass on Roger. Was at 558, call me on 12072.
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0: Montreal, good day, Transat 307 Heavy, flight level 400.
1: Air Transat 307 Heavy, my ass, Roger. Push at 558, traffic 10 o'clock, 14 mile westbound, 777, 1,000 feet above.
0: We're looking for a push at 550.
1: Emirates 1 Yankee, traffic, you're 2 o'clock, 12 miles southeastbound, 737, 1,000 feet below.
0: 737. Montreal, Transat 307, a little bit of turbulence. Do you have any reports ahead of them? Wanted stuff?
1: Who's calling?
0: Air Transat 307.
1: Yes, at your position, there's light turbulence reported. Lower is better, and at your altitude, it's lasting for about 10 to 15 minutes.
0: Okay, thank you very much. Montreal, bonjour. Cosgrove 4 Heavy, 3-8-0.
1: Cosgrove 4 Heavy, Montreal, Senator.

0: Metro Center, good day, Cadillac 6686, have you maintaining flight number 340?
1: Calling center, you were Stefanza again.
0: Good day, it's Cadillac 6686, have you maintaining flight number 340?
1: Cadillac 6686, have you maintaining flight number 340?

0: Down, American 151, flight level 400, looking for any ride reports you might have, please.
1: American 151, Roger, how's your ride now? I don't have any reports down the road.
0: It's been smooth for at least the last, 15 minutes or so.
1: Okay, Roger.

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0: Candy 943, traffic 2 o'clock, about 10 miles, southeast bound, 777, 1,000 feet below. Canadian 943, that's copied.
2: Sorry, thank you.
0: Candy 943, traffic, you're 2 o'clock, 8 miles, southeast bound, 777, 1,000 feet below.
2: Looking at.
0: United 47, traffic 2 o'clock, 8 miles. Southeast bound, 777, 1,000 feet above.
2: Traffic is right, United 47.

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0: Bloom Hill Center, good day, LAP 2083 Heavy, flight level 380.
1: LAP 2083 Heavy, Montreal, roger.
0: Montreal, good afternoon, American. 91, Heavy, flight level 380.
1: American 91 AV, Montreal, roger.
2: Good afternoon, Montreal Center, American 239 Heavy, level 360.
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0: United 422, traffic 12 o'clock, 18 miles opposite direction, 777, 1,000 feet above.
1: I will take a look, United 422.
0: American 721, traffic 12 o'clock, 15 miles opposite direction, Dreamliner, 1,000 feet below.
1: American 721, traffic is safe.

know, hit the 422 traffic, 12 o'clock, to 13 miles opposite direction, it's a 777 Bravo 360. American 239, traffic 12 o'clock, 9 miles off the direction, it's 787, level 350.

0: Montreal, United 928, flight level 360.
1: And that's 928, at Montreal Center, London.
2: That's New Montreal Center, American 239, at flight level 360.
1: American 239, Montreal Center, London.

0: 165, take 2 o'clock, almost 3 o'clock, 1 8 miles, correction, 8 miles, eastbound, 737, follow 370.
1: Looking for traffic, Delta 165 heavy.
0: With the 612 traffic at 12 o'clock, 6 miles westbound, and level 330, level 380.

0: Montreal Center, good afternoon. Condor 403 Heavy, flight number 380.
1: Condor 403 Heavy, Montreal Center, good afternoon.
2: Montreal Center, good day, Glock 18, flight number 430 in Ponce, Vitro.
1: Glock 18, Montreal Center, good afternoon.
2: Good afternoon, Glock 18.
1: Transat 309 Heavy, flight level 400. Transat 309 Heavy, Montreal Center, good afternoon.
3: Transat Memorial, bonsoir, Air France 174, niveau 380, vers Mike Tango.
1: Transat 174, Air France Memorial, bonjour.

0: American 79 Heavy, flight level 380, PPDLC.
1: American 79, what is it? Budget 671, Mr. Fenner.

0: Montreal, American 79 Heavy, flight level 380, PTDLC.
1: American 79, what is it? Digit 671, Michelle Fenerbahce.

0: Montreal Center. Hello, United 415 Heavy, flight level 406.
1: United 415 Heavy, Montreal Center, good afternoon.
2: Montreal, bonjour, speed 97 Alpha, flight level 347.
1: 297 Alpha Heavy, Montreal Center, good afternoon.

0: Center, good afternoon, Lot 8 November, flight level 400.
1: Lot 8 November Heavy, Montreal Center, good afternoon.

And 0813 Montreal Center, good afternoon.

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1: Montreal Center, good afternoon. Campforce 3102, flight level 370, CDL.
0: Campforce 3102, Montreal Center, good afternoon. WestJet 612, contact Toronto Center, 12122, good day.

0: Denver, Montreal Center, Delta 291 with you, flight level 380.
1: Delta 291 Heavy, Montreal Center, good afternoon.
2: Montreal Center, good afternoon, Turkish 5, Kilo Mike Heavy, level 340.
1: Turkish 5, Kilo Mike Heavy, Montreal Center, good afternoon.
3: Montreal Center, good day, Turkish 5, Heavy maintain 360, Montreal Sierra Mike.
1: Turkish 5, Montreal Center, ready, good afternoon.
4: Hello Montreal, United 178 Heavy, flight level 360, smooth.
1: United 178 Heavy, Montreal Center, good afternoon.
5: Montreal, hello, Turkish 591, or 360.
1: 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North 813, contact the Russell Center on 13442.
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0: 0. That was 9, that's Papa Mike, what's up, Panavada?
1: Hey,
2: Monza Center, hello, Twin 10, 9 Heavy, maintaining flight 380.
0: Can air 9 Heavy, what's up, Panavada?
3: Montreal, United 39-3, flight level 380.
0: United 390-3 Heavy, Montreal, Canada.

0: Montreal,
1: Victor, Victor. Hi, Sierra, Niner Victor, Montreal, Center, good afternoon.
2: Montreal Control, good afternoon, Ali, 236 Alpha Heavy, plane level 360.
1: Yeah, the 236 Alpha Heavy, Montreal Center, good afternoon.
0: I said 9
1: Victor,
0: any chance for a filter, like
1: 00
0: Mike?
1: I'm sorry, who was that?
0: I said 9 Victor.

0: Control, the name sounds 2 Charlie Heavy level 400 about Carousel, Mike.
1: Delta 2 Charlie Heavy, Montreal Center. Good afternoon.
0: Montreal Center, good day. Condor 116 Heavy, level 360.
1: Hello, 116 Heavy, Montreal Center. Good afternoon.
0: Et à Montréal, Zali 266 Alpha.
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1: Roger, MSN. 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
0: I just started picking up white shop about probably 2 minutes ago.
1: Thank you. 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
0: Ok, c'est copié, 3-7-8, écho. 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François, on va l'avoir, c'est 821, level 367.
1: That's a 821, Montreal Center, good afternoon.
0: Scratch that, 39 at 39 at 3, just went to moderate south.
1: Sorry, who is that?
0: 39 at 39 at 3, we just started picking up moderate south.
1: 39 at 03, roger, I have no other report ahead of the altitude, different altitude.

0: 5665 7426.
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0: 5657.
1: That's a 657, watch your yellow sign, I guess.
0: Good afternoon.
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1: Registry 1 kilo AV, Montreal Center, good afternoon.
3: Montreal Center, American 181 Heavy is at 360.
1: American 181 Heavy, Montreal Center, good afternoon.
0: Montreal, how about this person? 703 Heavy, flight level 3407.
1: 703 Heavy, Montreal Center, good afternoon. Let's proceed direct to Group Alpha Uncle.
0: Okay, what might you this place, sir? For example?
1: Bien, 15 0 Medevac, appelez-moi sur 3402.

0: good afternoon, Turkish 7 kilogolf heavy, maintain 03, it's the Hong Kong spotter.
1: Turkish 7 kilogolf heavy, much of a paragraph.
2: Lock 18,
1: 4 3 0
2: Montreal,
1: Glock 18,
2: Montreal, Canada, Gras. Lock 18.

0: afternoon, United 770 Heavy, use level 320, pretty smooth. Looking for any right ports at 380 or 400 ahead of us.
1: United 770 Heavy, Montreal Center, good afternoon. For the moment, 380, about 5 minutes ahead, we have different complaints of light provision monitor. The other altitudes, no response for.

0: Media Center, good afternoon, Air France 174 Heavy, flight level 380.
1: Air France 174, Monsieur Altana, roger. Canada 336, tell Monsieur Altana, runway 12787, today.
2: Montreal United 415, Heavy, flight level 4001.
1: United 415, Monsieur Altana, roger.
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1: Hey, go ahead for American 181.
0: American 181, I'll help you descend the medevac to your altitude. For that, to help the operation, maintain the present heading fast, Indy, for about 5 minutes, and then I'll have more direct rates.

Can I tell my back traffic? Forward disaster is in direction 3-2-West, and that's it, that's what I'm going to do. Turkish 31 kilo traffic at your 2 o'clock, 11 miles southbound, to the Challenger, level 374 and descending.

0: 181, let's go. I'm sorry, American 181. Yes, we just got said it was a direct Yankee Sierra Bravo.
1: That is correct, thank you. Can I say Romain Levesque, appelle la centre de Montréal sur... oubliez la fréquence. 1, 2, 7, décimal 3, au revoir.
0: D'accord, 2, 7, 3, 4, 6, 7, 8, 9, 9, 9.

Lufthansa 494 Heavy, Montreal Center, hello. The call before that, I missed it, go ahead. American 9603 Heavy, Montreal Center, hello. Turkish 31 kilo for direction of flight. Do you prefer flight level 400 or flight level 380? Turkish 31 kilo descend, flight level 380. Yes, sir. Flight Air 43 Echo, Montreal Center. Hello.

0: Hotel Center, good afternoon, China Niner, Niner 4, maintaining flight level 300.
1: Here, China 994, Heavy, Montreal Center, hello.

0: Last call, I missed it. Was that KLM 635 checking in, 320?
1: Patrick, good afternoon.

That is 770 heavy, Michelle Center, huh? No, I've had no complaints at all. How's yours? Stand by one, please.

Center 921 Heavy, Montreal Center, hello. And United 770, you were interrupted by somebody else. Go ahead. United 770, climb level 400.

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Shamrock 1 Tango Victor Heavy, Montreal Center, hello. Et nous, 3, vérification radio. Merci bien.

Canada 843 Heavy, Montreal Center. Hello. Yeah, most of that should be behind you. I have no complaints ahead of you. Just at the boundary here with the previous sector and this one. But as you proceed west, it should smooth out very shortly. Roger. Orange 821, how's your ride at the level 380? Roger. Air Canada 843, it's your 12 o'clock and about 20 miles. Occasional light at 380 if it becomes too uncomfortable.

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United 944, Trail Center. Hello? American 81 Heavy, Montreal Center. Hello?

0: 72, Moscow 7, hello, squad 0603, no complaints ahead, should stay pretty smooth.
1: Delta 152 at
0: 35. I believe there were three on at once there. I caught that American 137 checking in, 340 and Delta 152. Federal 350, good evening. Squawk 1022 for the Delta 152.
1: Okay, for Delta 152, we'll squawk 1022.
0: Roger, thank you. And the third call was at Westjet 576 checking in at 37.

Yes, level 380 is better. Occasional light at 380. But I got a report that level 400 just ahead of you is also just occasional light now. I have traffic about 30 miles ahead of you. Do you want me to get a report of 400 before you descend? Air Canada 843, how's your ride now at 400?

0: Arctic 128, I have the latest for Kutuak, if you like.
1: Go ahead for Arctic 128, please.
0: Arctic 128, Kutuak 2100, wind 300 at 10, gusting 24. It's variable from 270 to 330. Visibility is 15 miles. It's a few clouds, 3,300. Ceiling overcast, 4,000. Temperature 10, dew point 04, altimeter 3003.
1: 3003, requesting descent, Arctic 128.
0: Arctic 128, when ready, descent flight level 290.
1: Hey, when ready, down to 290, Arctic 128.
0: Arctic 128, roger, for lower, contact Montreal Center, 1351.
1: Hey, 351 now, Arctic 128, thanks.

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1: 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We had light to moderate between level 340 and 360. I have no complaints ahead of you.
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1: Lot 3, roger. Let me know if you want to try anything else.

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0: 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We are slowed down, Transat 380.
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1: Turkish 1 Golf, Juliet and Vivo, Charleston 2, good evening.
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0: 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German Cargo 458.
1: Go ahead, German Cargo 458.
0: German Cargo 458 for traffic, are you above level 380?
1: German
0: Cargo 458, Roger, what about level 370?
1: I'm able 370, German Cargo
0: 458. Roger.

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1: You bet at 33 what have you, Roger.
0: Montreal Delta 22 Heavy, flight level 350.
1: Bet at 22, Roger.
2: Montreal Jet 576.
1: Russia 576, go ahead.
2: Hey, Roger, reports heading east tonight, 370.
1: Russia 576 on your track, nothing worse than light shots reported below flight level 390.
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0: 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Montreal, Westin 793, flight level 360.
1: Westin 793, Montreal Center, the day. Red, Westin 813, Montreal Center, the day. 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
0: Cheers. Montreal, Westin 793, flight level 360.
1: Westin 793, Montreal Center, the day. 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
0: Canada 859, heavy, Montreal Center, bonsoir.

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0: Hey, do you have any rider force ahead of us at 360?
1: Stand by.

0: unit, that's 331. As far as I know, on your track, it shouldn't be anything worse than latch up all levels.
1: Hi, thanks. Can we put 360 on request to be negative 331?
0: That's 331, cap level 360.
1: Climb level 360, United 331, thank you.

0: Virgin 47 Golf Hotel, flight level 380, inbound west side.
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1: Roger that, 944,
0: stand by. Thank you.
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1: China Flight 1078 and E Montreal Center, good day. For traffic, are you able to level 360?
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1: American 784, I have you much shot from Turbine 8, respect to Django on course.
0: Django on course, American 784, thank you.
1: China 51078 for traffic, distance level 330.
2: Descent from level 330, turn 41070.
1: Roger.

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1: Virgin 47 Golf 410, what's your offer, Toby?
2: Air Canada 859 Heavy, flight level
1: 360. Air Canada 859 Heavy, what's your altimeter?

0: Heavy, Montreal Center, good evening. Flight 1078 to traffic 1513 miles westbound, it's the 777 Center 340.
1: Traffic center, Terminal 1037.
0: To Chicago 444, traffic just 10 o'clock, 10 miles northwestbound, 777 Center 330.
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0: Montreal
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0: 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We are 506 Heavy, maintaining level 360.
1: Serbia 506 Heavy, Montreal Center, good evening. 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
0: Charlie Zulu, Uniform Lima, is coming down on CPDLC, Serbia 506 Heavy. Montreal Center, FedEx 5393 Heavy, flat level 340.
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0: Montreal Center, Serbia 506, carry.
1: Serbia 506, go ahead.
0: Serbia 506, carry. From last time, we have a problem with CPDLC. 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
1: Climb out to level 340, turn for 1070.
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0: MS 34 Echo Heavy, level 340.
1: That's 34 Echo Heavy, Montreal Center. Good evening.

0: Montreal Arctic 1 QE with you at a flight level 265 for QE0.
1: Arctic 1 QE to Montreal Center, good evening, climb level 340.
0: Climb flight level 340, check 1 QE.

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1: Arctic 128, go ahead.
0: Any reg force on our route between 340 and 360 or able 360 on a fixed road, we take that.
1: So far, no complaint ahead. Arctic 128, climb out of 360.
0: Climb out of 360, Arctic 128.

0: just a 7902, traffic 11 o'clock 10 miles south, was down. It's a 777, part of a 360.
1: It's right, what's your 7902?
0: Okay, there 859, traffic 2 o'clock 8 miles to southeast, down a 737, part of a 350.
2: Okay,
0: 859, traffic, sorry. Okay, 859, call Montreal Center on 12787, good day.
2: Okay,
0: 859-12787.
1: So just 792, call Montreal Center, 12787,
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0: go ahead.
1: Hey, requesting final 350, open fast move.
0: United 929, there were no complaints. Climb Flammable 350.
1: Climb Flammable 350, United 929 heavy, thank you.
0: Sure.

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1: 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Good evening, Steve. It's 9 Charlie Golf, heavy, flight level 380, 60 Nelson.
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1: County 970, Heavy, Montreal Center, good day.
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0: Super 9, Charlie Golf, if you're calling for traffic, are you able any higher?
1: Say again, Super 9, Charlie Golf.
0: Are you able higher? You might have a traffic in the next 15 minutes.
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1: Very good, 659, go ahead.
0: Sir, look for climb to flight level 470.
1: Very good, 659, climb to flight level 470.
0: Climb flight level 470, flush at 659.
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